Lloyd Einsteiger. 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

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And you know what I'm talking about. Just let me know if you wanna go to that home out on the range. They got a lot of nice girls.

0: 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Der beste Rock nonstop.
1: 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Keep on rolling, baby. 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

Hi, I'm Bip from Saxon. You're getting your head banged with Tuff and Stuff and Thomas Moser right here on Rock Antenna. 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

Hi, this is Robert Trujillo, and you are listening to Tough Stuff with the one and only Metal Mosa.